0: Good. Small kid.
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0: Yeah. It's 305 Miami, baby.
1: All that.

0: 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Yeah, the spirit, yeah, you all that.
1: Yes, Lord.
0: Yeah, God, you know you all that.
1: I mean, all that.
0: Thank you, Lord.
1: In Jesus' name, amen, baby.

0: Hope means, hope in God is not, I hope things will happen. No, hope means it will happen. What you dream will happen. All right, God will meet the desires of your heart. All right, God says, have hope. Man says, don't raise your hope. God says, raise your hopes as high as the throne of God. Hallelujah. Amen. You have a God. Those other people say, don't raise your hope. They don't have a God. You have a God of grace, of goodness, of mercy. Amen. And you know where he puts this door of hope? You know where to find a door of hope? God says there's no temptation, no testings, no trials that has come on you that God will not give you the strength, but find the way of escape. There is a door in every test. There is a door. Where do you find this door of hope? In the valley of Achor. What is the wonder word, the valley of Achor? God expects us to study the Bible. And because some of us don't study, we come to church on Sunday. I'll tell you what's Achor right now. So can you all go back? This is the last verse already. Are you ready? Yes. It's a word for all of you. All right, it's a word, a promise in your valley. Achor means trouble in Hebrew. It means trouble. In your valley of trouble. Notice that when you are in trouble, you feel like you're not in the mountain. You are in the valley. Yeah. Pastor, I have all these debts looming. I'm all down here. I feel crushed. God says, you know what? In your valley of trouble, I will open to you a door of hope. Yeah. Pastor Prince, you don't understand, Pastor. The doctors have given me some alarming news that you're in the valley. You're going through a valley now. God is going to put the door of hope. Yeah. And every time you open this door, don't forget what we learned about the door just now in John 10. When you open the door, you step into life more abundant. Amen. Hallelujah. And you'll find pasture. Amen. God puts a door there. All right? Don't open other doors that men try to put down there. All right? The door is Jesus. When you open the door, you'll find life and life more abundantly. So what trouble are you going through right now? God is putting right now in your valley a door of hope. Amen. His name is Jesus. And what do you do with the door? Open it. Amen. Jesus says, I stand at the door and knock. If any man hear my voice and open the door, I will come in. Amen. Once he comes in, your sickness goes out. Amen. Once he comes in, your lack goes out. Once he comes in, peace on the house.
1: How many of you like high life? This is not high life music. This is the highest life music. Zoe life. Our own is highest life music. Say highest life music. Eternal life is the highest life. 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
1: 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You want to kick back, relax. You want to get a snack, get a drink. You know, definitely want to be comfortable for this one because it's about to get lit. Definitely keep it locked. Don't go anywhere. Good music coming your way. 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